0: Hey y'all, it's Scotty McCreary, and this is my new song.
1: Scotty McCreary qui nous propose, avec la complicité de John Stormer, la version 2026 de...

0: Man, I was so nervous.
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0: I don't even know what I was thinking.
1: But there's only one door in the bedroom, bro.
0: Just one door.
1: Just one door.
0: That's right. Glad we figured that out. We got it right now.
2: New trad with a modern twist.
3: Don't touch that dial. The real country is here. Fred's country.

0: Hey, y'all, I'm Kix Brooks of Brooks and Dunn.
1: The sunlight surely hurts my eye.
2: Turn on to the classics. It's only with Fred's Country.